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4: Here with Brian Becker, owner of Tischler Wood in Avon. Brian, I am so excited to hear about one particular home that will be featured during the CMBA Tour of Homes, the weekends of September 20th and September 25th. Brian, tell us more about this house.
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1: 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Brian, I am so excited to hear about one particular home that will be featured during the CMBA Tour of Homes, the weekends of September 20th and September 25th. Brian, tell us more about this house.
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Looks so pretty when the makeup on. 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
1: 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We'll do that 8:15 Thursday morning.

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1: 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Here with Brian Becker, owner of Tischler Wood in Avon. Brian, I am so excited to hear about one particular home that will be featured during the CMBA Tour of Homes, the weekends of September 20th and September 25th. Brian, tell us more about this house.
2: Yes, we are very excited to invite you all out to house number 15. 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

0: Man, there is some good country music out right now. That Corey Kent song that we just played, man, that's a banger right there. Empty Words, it's called. If you liked it, if you didn't like it, we'll just forget I said anything.
1: Ah.
0: If you don't like it, I don't like it either then.
1: Whoa.
0: That's how I'm going to gain listeners.
1: That's the best.
0: Just becoming what everybody else is. Brian Riley.
1: Yeah.
0: Good morning to you, first of all.
1: Hi, Kelly.
0: Good to see you.
1: Good morning.
0: Did sports still happen?
2: Sports do play. Even if you don't think they do, it's brought to you by Trout Companies. They know water from the bottom to the tap. Minnesota Twins had a 2 o'clock game yesterday out in San Francisco, squaring off against the Giants. They won by a score of 4-2. Minnesota Twins now third in the Central, which doesn't mean much because they're 7.5 games back. They start a new series at home, the final homestand of the year, taking on the Texas Rangers, which will happen tomorrow. First pitch at 7:10. In the NFL tonight, Thursday Night Football, not the most exciting game in the world, but if you're a Packer fan, you like it because they're squaring off against the Falcons on prime time. Prime video, Packers 1-1 on the year. Falcons, they bad.
0: Falcons.
2: They're real bad. That game kicks off at 7:15. Also, Minnesota Vikings squaring off against Tampa on Sunday. Kickoff for that one is at 3:05. That's your sports. Thanks to Trout Companies. They know water from the bottom to the tap.
0: Damn right they do. So those tickets that we're giving away for that Falcons game,
2: yep.
0: The odds are we'll probably win that game.
2: I mean,
0: so we're trying to send you to a winning football game.
2: Come on, man.
0: 8:15 is when we get you qualified to go see that Vikings game. So if you got time, stick around. If not, we totally get it. No hurt feelings. You know what I'm saying?
2: Well, depends on who you're asking.
0: Nah, dude, nah. We Gucci. Hey, today, it's going to be cold, dude. 59 degrees is going to be the high. I'm glad I got out on the boat yesterday.
2: Dang. It's going to get colder as the day progresses?
0: Yeah. Well, it's 55 right now. We're only going up 4 more degrees than this.
2: That's still perfect weather.
0: Yeah.
2: For just relaxing. Depending Maybe on what not your boat day.
0: Depending on what. No, I mean, I had boat day yesterday, dude. I feel fantastic.
2: Well, good. Then you're set.
0: I got rejuvenated. You know what I'm saying?
2: Mm-hmm.
0: There's something about boating in the fall in Minnesota. It feels like you're breaking some kind of unwritten rule. Like you're not supposed to be out there. Like, it was me and one other boat on the entire Mississippi, on a 5-mile stretch of the Mississippi yesterday.
2: Just cruising.
0: It was, dude, it was fantastic. A little bit chilly at times. I had to bust out a sweatshirt a couple times. I was like, damn, every time the sun would go behind the clouds, I was like, ooh-wee, it's a little chilly out today. Anyway, no one cares, Kelly. Why don't you move on? Right now, 55 degrees. It's going to be cloudy tomorrow, too, but 67. Possibly a little bit of rain on Saturday and 63 then. And then it warms up back into the mid-60s next week. We're actually getting a fall this year instead of going right from summer to winter. So that's kind of nice.
2: I like it.
0: You know? It's nice. Did I say it was 55 degrees right now in downtown St. Cloud? I sure enough did. We got a show that we're going to do. It's called Radio, invented by one Marconi back in the 1900s.
2: Oh.
0: And that's coming up next. I was just trying to kill a couple of seconds there.
2: Thank you for clarifying.
0: Hey, Brian Riley, let's do this thing.
2: Yeah, man.
0: It's Wild Country 99. We'll be right back.

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0: Your laughter at 20 after, brought to you by the law offices of Bradshaw and Bryant on Wild Country 99. The Kelly Jordan Show on Wild Country 99 is brought to you by the phenomenal people over there at C&D Granite. And we got a huge week starting next week, Brian Riley.
13: Yeah, we do.
0: It is the return of the LJ Brain Drain thanks to LJ Plumbing and Heating.
13: And it's super easy. All you have to do is get 10 questions right in 60 seconds. You do that, $1,000.
0: That's right. That's how we're doing it now is we give away $1,000. Well, we try to give away $1,000 every single time we play.
13: And this is perfect for the somebody that knows all the stupid, random, useless facts in life.
0: Yes.
13: That you feel like never go anywhere. Now it goes somewhere, possibly into your pocket with $1,000 cash.
0: And we still got the Vikings tickets that we're giving away at 8:15 in the morning. We'll be doing that for another couple of weeks, I think.
13: And that's all thanks to Pepsi. Plus, we have a chance for you to get into a suite up on the web, wildcountry99.com.
0: So many ways to win. And then I know everyone's excited. We've been doing the LJ Brain Drain with LJ Plumbing and Heating for, my gosh, I think 15, 20 years or something like that.
13: Big thank you to them for being a part of this all every single year.
0: Heck yeah, we look forward to it. Plus, it's less work we have to do because it's work that's done for us.
13: Hello.
0: So starting next week, we'll play in the 7 o'clock hour and the 8 o'clock hour at the beginning of the hour. We're going to do it next week, 7 and 8 o'clock. So two chances to win $1,000 every morning starting next week.
13: Come on.
0: Thank you, LJ Plumbing and Heating. Thank you, Pepsi, for the Vikings tickets. And thank you, C&D Granite, for bringing you the Kelly Jordan Show here on Wild Country 99. In today's Laughter at 20 After, comedian Zoltan Kazaz talks about arguing with his wife.
14: We argue really well. Right in the heat of it, we'll be like, rah, rah, rah, rah, rah. And I'm like, this is healthy. We've both been to therapy, so we know how to argue. Like, I've learned that I have to acknowledge your feelings, which that's a big one. You know, I used to just argue about the facts like an idiot.

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1: We want to say good morning to everybody listening in Badger, Minnesota, population 429. 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
0: That was your Small Town Salute on the Kelly Jordan Show.
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5: All right, Brian Riley, get that question ready because we're going to be getting to it here in just a couple of seconds. Before we get to Brian Riley's question, though, in the Golden Ring of Games, Jennifer Leverins now joins us with a look at your news. Cheers! She has that and a couple of other stories for you as she now joins us from our sister station's newsroom, which is KNSI. This is Jennifer Leverins. Hi, Jen.
6: Hi there. News brought to you by Proven Spray Foam. Minnesota Congresswoman Michelle Fischbach being recognized for a bill tied to gas prices. The 7th District Congresswoman received the Fueling Growth Award from the Ethanol Group Growth Energy. Members say Fischbach helped move a bill through the House that would allow E15 gas, which is a blend with more corn-based ethanol, to be sold year-round. Currently, it can only be sold in the summer through temporary emergency waivers, but Fischbach says making the change permanent could save drivers 20 to 40 cents a gallon.
5: Oh, wow.
6: Washington, D.C. U.S. Attorney Jeanine Pirro has formed a new division that would target fraud against the federal government. Pirro announced the new Fraud and Asset Recovery Division. Federal prosecutors will work with investigators, auditors, and staff to handle False Claims Act and civil fraud cases. So the move will shift resources away from the Affirmative Civil Enforcement Division to cover the new workload. That program is where the government files civil lawsuits to recover stolen money and punish those who break federal law.
5: They just give it back to us.
6: Right.
5: You know what I'm saying? It's our money.
6: That'd be nice.
5: That got stolen. I'd like to get a little bit of that back.
6: Maybe we can use it for beer.
5: Yes.
6: American,
5: or gas.
6: Or gas. Americans are drinking less alcohol than we were during the COVID-19 pandemic, but overall drinking is higher than pre-pandemic levels.
5: Okay.
6: So there's a new study in the Journal of Internal Medicine that found the overall decline has been small and drinking declined among Gen Z and millennials, but increased for people ages 50 to 64.
5: Because we got a lot of stress.
6: We do have a lot of stress.
5: Yeah, man. It's nice that I remember during the pandemic, my wife and I would have like martini Wednesdays and stuff. I'm like, God, what are we doing? Like, why are we drinking so much? I've never drank that much in my life as I did during the pandemic. What are you going to do, though?
6: Right?
5: All right. Thank you, Jen. It's only green lights and all rights. Brian Riley, what's the question today in the Golden Ring of Games?
7: Today's question is 2 out of 5 adults say they are embarrassed about this and blame their parents. What is it?
5: 2 out of 5 adults are embarrassed about this.
7: And blame it on their parents.
5: Blame it on their parents. Well, what could that possibly be? The list could be long, but we're looking for one specific thing. 320-656-9453. If you think you got the answer this morning in the Golden Ring of Games, then hop on the phone. We would love to crown you the winner.

0: Ella Langley on the Kelly Jordan Show right now. It's the Golden Ring of Games. Hey. Brian, what was that question again?
1: The question is, 2 out of 5 adults say they're embarrassed about this and they blame their parents.
0: I like Chrissy's text that came in. Their cheap way of life.
2: True.
0: Oh, my gosh. All right, who is this?
3: This is Jake.
0: Jake, what's your favorite movie?
3: Pirates of the Caribbean.
0: Okay. Solid pick.
1: Yeah, it's hard to turn that one down. That's a good
0: solid
1: movie.
0: Solid pick, man. Hey, do you have an answer for Brian Riley?
3: Is it your name?
1: You're close, but it's not your actual name.
0: Oh, dang, Jake. Oh, well. Thanks, brother.
3: Yep.
0: Bye. I think Jake's feelings were hurt on that one.
1: Well, you thought he had it.
0: Good morning. Who's this?
4: This is Katie.
0: Katie, who's your favorite music artist?
4: Bruno Mars.
0: Oh, dang. Okay.
1: I like that.
0: I like the sound of that. A lot of talent there. Do you have an answer for Brian Riley this morning?
4: Middle name.
0: Yeah. Middle name.
1: Middle name. 100% the correct answer.
0: Once you said that I'm in this camp, I knew exactly what you were talking about.
1: Right. We were literally talking about it yesterday.
0: Yeah.
1: About your middle name.
0: Katie, what's your middle name?
4: Elizabeth.
0: Oh, that's pretty.
1: All right. What's your last name and your social security number as well?
0: No, we need the address,
1: and
0: too.
1: And the address. Yeah. Yeah. Whatever you got, we'll take all of it.
4: No, I'm good.
0: My middle name is Noel. Which just, no, I don't know what the hell was going on, man, with my parents. I know my mom was drinking when she was pregnant with me, but geez Louise.
1: Maybe she thought you were like a Christmas miracle and was like, you're the Noel of this.
0: Could be.
1: You were born in December. It makes sense.
0: Yeah, does it? For a boy to be named Kelly Noel? Does that make a lot of sense?
1: I'm trying to make you feel better, some way, shape, or form.
0: All right, let's not get into that right now. Let's get into the fact that Katie is our winner this morning. Hey. Congratulations, Katie.
4: Yay.
0: All right, hold on 1 second. Brian, what's your middle name?
1: Michael.
0: Oh. Yep. Nice.
1: 3 first names.
0: Very masculine.
1: Yeah, can't trust me.
0: Very masculine.
1: Some people got it.
0: On the way next, we got your morning survey. I have no idea what we even asked in the morning survey. I 100% forgot what it was. So guess what? It was, do you know someone with a funny or weird middle name? That's what we did in the morning survey.
1: How about that?
0: What do you know about that? We got that on the way next on the Kelly Jordan Show.
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14: 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The Kelly Jordan Show on Wild Country 99 is brought to you by the phenomenal people over there at C&D Granite. 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
15: Yeah, we do.
14: It is the return of the LJ Brain Drain thanks to LJ Plumbing and Heating.
15: And it's super easy. 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
14: 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Well, we try to give away $1,000 every single time we play.
15: And this is perfect for the somebody that knows all the stupid, random, useless facts in life.
14: Yes.
15: That you feel like never go anywhere. Now it goes somewhere, possibly into your pocket with $1,000 cash.
14: And we still got the Vikings tickets that we're giving away at 8:15 in the morning. We'll be doing that for another couple of weeks, I think.
15: And that's all thanks to Pepsi. Plus, we have a chance for you to get into a suite up on the web, wildcountry99.com.
14: So many ways to win. And then I know everyone's excited. We've been doing the LJ Brain Drain with LJ Plumbing and Heating for, my gosh, I think 15, 20 years or something like that.
15: Big thank you to them for being a part of this all every single year.
14: Heck yeah, we look forward to it. 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
14: 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We're going to do it next week, 7 and 8 o'clock. So two chances to win $1,000 every morning starting next week.
15: Come on.
14: Thank you, LJ Plumbing and Heating. Thank you, Pepsi, for the Vikings tickets. And thank you, C&D Granite, for bringing you the Kelly Jordan Show here on Wild Country 99. In today's Laughter at 20 After, comedian Zoltan Kazan.

0: Oz talks about arguing with his wife.
1: We argue really well. Right in the heat of it, we'll be like, rah, rah, rah, rah, rah. And I'm like, this is healthy. We've both been to therapy, so we know how to argue. Like, I've learned that I have to acknowledge your feelings, which that's a big one. You know, I used to just argue about the facts like an idiot. That's not what it's about, all right? It's about facts and how she feels about them.
2: That was your laughter at 20 after on the Kelly Jordan Show.

0: I didn't think it would be this difficult. $50. And now Dorica is like, what are you doing to us?
1: No, what we're doing is what the buck. That's what we're doing right now.
0: What the buck?
1: Yeah, and let me tell you what. People have been texting in the correct answer. We need you to call in the correct answer.
0: Right, yeah, you got to call us up. Otherwise, it doesn't work.
1: Because if you don't call us up, you can't get the prize.
0: Right, which is $50 to Eldorica or Eldorica.com, which is one hell of a prize.
1: Right. I mean, Kelly's been trying to stack up these gift certificates for his skid steer attachments.
0: Dude, I want that. I want a jackhammer.
1: What?
0: For my skid steer. I think there's probably a jackhammer attached.
1: There's got to be one. I'll Google that
0: one. For busting up sidewalks and such.
1: So you're just going to drive around with your skid steer busted up sidewalks?
0: I'm going to need a new driveway at some point, so.
1: So you're going to do the work on your own driveway?
0: I figure if I do my own demolition, I can save a few bucks.
1: Well, you have that skid steer that's just been sitting around, not being used.
0: I got to set the mood here for Outdoorica.
1: Ooh.
0: It's like we're out in a field in a stream. So 320-656-9453. If you can tell us what the buck it is.
1: What the buck?
0: The sound that we're playing, you win yourself $50 to Eldorica or Eldorica.com.
1: That's all we got to do.
0: That's it.
1: And then you can get a skid steer attachment to jackhammer your driveway.
0: Heck yeah, man.
1: You start the demolition yourself.
0: All right. 320-656-9453. Here we go. Who's this?
2: Raylene.
0: Raylene, what are you up to this morning?
2: Driving school bus.
0: Oh, okay. All right, Raylene. Well, do you know what the buck this is?
2: Is it a llama?
0: No, it's not a llama.
2: Not a llama. They spit.
1: You're right, they do, but so does this animal.
0: Yep.
1: That's not a llama.
0: Not a llama.
2: Ah, shoot. Okay, I'll have to think again.
0: Sorry, Raylene. Keep her between the lines. Bye. Thanks for the call. Good morning. Who's this?
3: This is Ken.
0: All right, Ken, here we go. For $50 to Eldorica or Eldorica.com, what the buck is this?
3: Is it a llama?
0: No, it's not a llama.
1: No, not a llama.
3: Oh, shoot.
0: Sorry, Ken.
3: Okay, sorry.
0: You don't be sorry. I'm sorry.
1: No. No need to be sorry all around.
0: All right, Ken. Thanks for the call, brother.
3: Okay.
1: Man, then you're just cutting people off.
0: Cut them off. I know. God dang it.
1: What a day.
0: Good morning. Who's this?
4: This is Cody. How's it going?
0: Good, Cody. It is not a llama, I will tell you that, okay?
4: Is an alpaca the same thing?
0: Yes, it's not an alpaca, not a llama. That was last week we did that one.
1: Yep, it was.
0: But careful, they spit.
4: Shoot.
0: Oh, he just hung up on me, dude.
1: Wow. Didn't even get to guess.
0: Wow, okay. Well, good morning. Who's this?
5: Hello, Jamie.
0: Hi, Jamie. It's not a llama, okay?
5: Okay. Alpaca?
0: Alpaca, llama, kind of the same thing.
5: Damn it.
0: Take another guess. What the buck is this?
1: It's so good.
0: It spits.
5: Oh, my God. I don't. Gross.
0: Let's see.
5: Monkey.
1: It's not a monkey.
0: Not a monkey.
1: People are guessing about as well as we guessed during the feud.
0: Yeah. I blame myself, though. I don't blame you, Jamie. That's for
1: fair.
0: Sure. But thank you for the call.
5: Yeah, I don't know. Thank you.
0: I don't blame you. All right, thank you. How about I give another hint? Humpback, hoochie mama.
1: I don't think some people still won't get this right.
0: Hannah, didn't you already call us?
6: I did.
0: Yeah, let me get somebody else who hasn't already been on. Good morning. Who's this?
7: This is Tim.
0: All right, Tim. The hint is humpback, hoochie mama. What the buck is this?
7: Is it a camel?
0: Hey! Yeah! He got it! Camel is the correct answer. Congratulations!
1: Wow. Do you feel better now, Kelly?
0: No.
1: Okay.
0: Hold on a second, Tim. We're going to get all your information from you. Maybe we should start with a hint when we do this segment.
1: I think it all just depends on what we do, I guess.
0: I thought that was going to be a quick one today, but it was not. It was the opposite of that.
1: I did want to say that other animals spit, and we did the one before, but I just kind of let it be. That's on me. I should have jumped in.
0: Oh, yeah, dude. You can step in.
1: No. At the same time, I thought you had it. You did such a great job.
0: Everybody thought I had it, except for no one got it. But that's all right. Hey, Tim is a winner of $50 to Eldorica or Eldorica.com. We'll play this again next week. But we got a segment coming up next that I want everybody to chime in on, okay?
1: Okay.
0: Now, this is what we're going to do. Think about this, and you can text in your answers or call. What are four words that describe being an adult? Think about it now. Ooh. Don't rush into your answer. 320-656-9453. You can call or text us with your answer. Four words that perfectly describe what it's like to be an adult. That's coming up next.
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0: All right, so finish the sentence. Or not finish the sentence, but tell us, can you sum up being an adult in four words? I like Kay texted in. She just did three words, raising wonderful children.
1: There you go.
0: Someone had a positive one to say in there.
1: I'm good. I like Sarah from North Dakota.
0: Yeah.
1: Two words. It sucks.
0: Oh, man.
1: Just right at it. Just go, hey, go right for
0: it. This is making me feel bad that we're all hating being adults so much.
1: Special K texting in, way too much responsibility.
0: Yes.
1: Sean saying, want my childhood back.
0: Yes. I want to do it again, man. All right. 320-656-9453. Sum up being an adult in four words.
2: Bring your own condiments.
0: Bring your own. Okay, this one's going to need a little backstory on this
1: one.
0: What do you mean by bring your own condiments? Like how... Like everywhere, you're just walking around with a duffel bag of condiments?
1: Who isn't?
2: Mm-hmm. Well, not a duffel bag, but yeah, I put it in my bag. I homemade my ranch, and so it's way better than anything you can get in a store, at a restaurant. So yeah, I bring my own ranch.
0: So say you're going out for like a salad or wings, you're going to bring your own ranch.
2: I'm bringing my own ketchup because I want spicy ketchup. And it can't be the ones that say spicy ketchup but aren't really spicy ketchup.
1: So do you just have a purse full of different stuff depending? Or do you bring it per restaurant?
2: Well, I have a little travel pouch and I put them in jars. And then I put the jars in the travel pouch so it doesn't leak in my bag. And yes, I bring them to places everywhere I go.
1: She's like, it's like a traveling suitcase where you got all your shampoos, your conditioners and stuff. She's got condiments.
2: It's not like I don't like whip open my cosmetic case. I discreetly have it in my bag. But yeah, it has a certain travel pouch where I put my condiments.
0: Have you ever been reprimanded for busting out your own condiments? I guess why would they care? You're saving them money.
1: Yeah, you're not using their stuff.
2: No, usually I'm with friends and they really love my ranch. And so they enjoy the ranch as well.
1: So your friends are even all in on you bringing your own stuff? Like, do they text you like, hey, make sure you bring that ranch?
2: Yeah, why wouldn't they? I think, you know.
1: Did you say you bring your own syrup, too?
2: Yeah, sometimes when I go to brunch or breakfast, I have a little bit of everything. I don't like asking and waiting.
0: Just nice hot syrup in your pocket.
1: Mm.
0: Now, can you recommend a good mustard? Because you seem to have your finger. And I'm looking for a new mustard. French's, you've done me well for years.
2: Okay, so I don't like regular mustard either. I like the ones with the mustard seed in it.
0: Oh,
2: so
0: yeah.
2: I also have my own mustard that and that can go really with anything. I can put it on burgers. I can put it on salads. I can put it on like a meat and cheese plate. So yeah, actually the mustard's in there too.
0: Man, you got me thinking that I love Dijon mustard, but not every restaurant has Dijon mustard on hand. And if I could go get a restaurant burger and throw my own Dijon mustard on it,
1: you're kidding.
0: Holy moly.
1: You're about to be one of those guys bringing your own condiments.
0: Well, now that I know it's okay.
1: I mean, I guess.
2: Hey. Okay, the waitress is happy because you're not bothering her anymore.
0: Yeah.
2: Your friends are happy because you have really good flavored condiments in your bag and they can test them out. And then food costs are so expensive. Why enjoy just regular old disgusting mustard that's probably been sitting out and refilled 30 times when you can have it all in your own bag?
0: And it's not like you're bringing your own food. If I was to bring in my own sandwich and not order food from them, okay, that's dumb.
1: Right.
0: But if I'm ordering their food but just using my condiments, man, you've opened my eyes to a whole new world here.
2: Yeah, it's not the worst idea. It's brilliant, actually. And that's why I say bring your own condiments.
0: You're not on board with this one, Brian?
1: I mean, I'm for it, but I don't know if there's condiments that are so good I need to bring my own. That's the only part that I'm so thrown off
0: on. Not even Dijon mustard?
1: No, not even Dijon mustard.
0: Dang.
1: I'll suffer like the rest of us.
2: You haven't tried my ranch.
0: Yeah. Well, and tell me you've never had Grey Poupon without telling me you never had Grey Poupon. Hey, we appreciate the call. That's crazy talk right there.
1: I'm trying to read. Jenna's condiment chick has got issues.
0: Now, let's not judge.
1: Now, somebody else saying too high maintenance to bring your own condiments. I will say this, though, in the defense.
0: Okay.
1: Some places you go, the ranch is garbage.
0: No, you're right.
1: So
0: you're
1: when
0: right
1: you bring your own buttermilk, something like that, come on now.
0: Yeah, you got it right, brother.
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0: All right, I got four words. 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
1: Okay.
0: Cassou, Brelot, Timberdoodle, and Ticklemore. 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Kasu, Brie Lott, Timber Doodle, and Ticklemore. How are they all connected?
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0: All right. Before the break, I gave you four words, and I asked you how they were all connected. The words I gave you were Kasu, Brie Lott, Timber Doodle, and Ticklemore. Now, people are guessing, are those dog breeds? No, they're not dog breeds. Someone said types of birds. That's coming from Kaylee. No, not types of birds. But someone's got the right answer. Hello?
16: The four letters connected, is that cheese?
0: Man, it is cheese. You're like the only person who got it right.
1: Wait, what?
0: Yeah, how did you know that?
16: Because I've heard of it before. Goat cheese.
0: Which one is that?
16: Ticklemore.
0: Ticklemore is goat cheese? See, I didn't even know that. I looked up what are some different names for cheeses that aren't that popular. Now, what is Timberdoodle?
16: That one, I'm not sure.
1: Oh, okay. I'll Google that. Timberdoodle.
0: Timberdoodle. Well, now, here's the thing, though. Unfortunately, we don't have anything to give away for How's It Connected?
16: That's okay.
0: But we do appreciate the call, and I appreciate you getting it right and telling everyone now they know how it's all connected.
16: Thank you very much. You guys have a good day.
0: You do the same.
3: Wake up. Thanks for spending your mornings with us.
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0: What is that? What is going on?
1: Oh, sorry. I'm the food delivery driver for Fergus Falls Public School.
2: Oh,
1: and
2: okay.
1: That's my lift gate.
2: Oh, okay.
1: My Tommy gate.
2: All right.
0: We're learning something new every day.
1: I listen to you guys every morning. I start at 5 a.m. and I can't wait for you to get on. You guys are so funny.
2: Oh, dude.
0: Well, now we got to get you these tickets, man.
2: Yeah,
0: we got to lock you in there. Tom Getty and the Heartbreakers.
2: Dude, ask me an easy question, Brian, because I want Tom to win here.
0: Well, I might have something to be able to help you out.
2: All right, Tom, when we come back, Brian Riley's going to ask me a question about football or the Vikings or what?
0: It's going to be a Vikings-related question.
2: Okay, and you just have to guess whether I get the answer right or wrong, okay?
1: Complete faith in you, brother.
2: Oh, God, don't say that. But we'll play next, okay?
1: Okay.
3: Rise and shine.
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6: Minnesota families are tired from all the challenges over the past few years. More than anything, we're tired of politics as usual. Politicians in St. Paul ignored big problems. The problems got huge, and now those same elected officials claim to have the solution. Eric Putnam is one of those politicians. Here's the truth. While local prosecutors have estimated the fraud to be as high as $9 billion, Eric Putnam refused to hold state officials accountable. He voted against common sense solutions like requiring state agencies to publish plans to combat waste, fraud, and abuse. He even opposed holding accountable the state officials who failed us despite evidence that fraud totaled billions of dollars. But now it's campaign season, and Putnam is claiming otherwise. Those are the same old political games that have gotten us into this mess. Don't reward politics as usual. 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

0: On Wild Country 99 is brought to you by the phenomenal people over there at C&D Granite. And we got a huge week starting next week, Brian Riley.
1: Yeah, we do.
0: It is the return of the LJ Brain Drain thanks to LJ Plumbing and Heating.
1: And it's super easy. All you have to do is get 10 questions right in 60 seconds. You do that, $1,000.
0: That's right. That's how we're doing it now is we give away $1,000. Well, we try to give away $1,000 every single time we play.
1: And this is perfect for the somebody that knows all the stupid, random, useless facts in life.
0: Yes.
1: That you feel like never go anywhere. Now it goes somewhere, possibly into your pocket with $1,000 cash.
0: And we still got the Vikings tickets that we're giving away at 8:15 in the morning. We'll be doing that for another couple of weeks, I think.
1: And that's all thanks to Pepsi. Plus, we have a chance for you to get into a suite up on the web, wildcountry99.com.
0: So many ways to win. And then I know everyone's excited. We've been doing the LJ Brain Drain with LJ Plumbing and Heating for, my gosh, I think 15, 20 years or something like that.
1: Big thank you to them for being a part of this all every single year.
0: Heck yeah, we look forward to it. Plus, it's less work we have to do because it's work that's done for us.
1: Hello.
0: So starting next week, we'll play in the 7 o'clock hour and the 8 o'clock hour at the beginning of the hour. We're going to do it next week, 7 and 8 o'clock. So two chances to win $1,000 every morning starting next week.
1: Come on.
0: Thank you, LJ Plumbing and Heating. Thank you, Pepsi, for the Vikings tickets. And thank you, C&D Granite, for bringing you the Kelly Jordan Show here on Wild Country 99. In today's Laughter at 20 After, comedian Zoltan Kazaz talks about arguing with his wife.
2: We argue really well. Right in the heat of it, we'll be like, rah, rah, rah, rah, rah, and I'm like, this is healthy. We've both been to therapy, so we know how to argue. Like, I've learned that I have to acknowledge your feelings, which that's a big one. You know, I used to just argue about the facts like an idiot. That's not what it's about, all right? It's about facts and how she feels about them.
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0: young boy saved by man's best friend.
1: It's time to focus on the good news with Happy Hour.
2: It makes me happy.
0: It's pretty incredible. This comes to us from Arizona, where a two-year-old boy wandered away from his family's home.
3: Oh.
0: Now, that is just absolutely terrifying just to begin with right there. I mean, 2 years old. Here's the thing. The kid walked, this young boy, his name was Bowden Allen, he walked 7 miles away from home at the age of two into the woods.
3: Oh.
0: Now, his parents obviously are beside themselves with worry and fear, and it got even worse because night started to fall, and they thought, well, this is really bad because this part of Arizona is known for freezing temperatures at night, as the desert will get at times, right? Well, this young man spent 16 hours alone overnight in this area that's known for coyotes, mountain lions, freezing temperatures. I mean, you just can't think of a worse place for your child to be than here. Now, here's the thing. This young man, Bowden Allen, plays with the neighbor's dog a lot. The neighbors live on a kind of a ranch area, and the neighbors have a dog named Buford, and he's a nearby ranch dog. He's 6 years old, and he's owned by Scotty Dutton, which is, isn't that the...
3: John Dutton. Is that John Dutton's cousin?
0: Way down there in Arizona, though. And they had a feeling that because this toddler spends so much time with the dog, maybe the dog could possibly find where the boy is. So the police are out there. They got drones flying everywhere. The kid is 7 miles from the house. There's no way that they think he's that far away.
3: Yeah.
0: Well, Buford, this six-year-old puppy, ends up, he's an Anatolian Pyrenees.
3: Okay.
0: So whatever that is. Pretty dog. Very pretty dog. He ends up finding the boy 7 miles from the house in the wilderness. The boy was laying underneath some branches that they think that maybe the boy was trying to, like, cover himself up to stay warm. At 2 years old,
3: that's
0: dude.
3: That's insane.
0: A smart kid. I mean, aside from wandering 7 miles away from his home, but that's going to happen from time to time. So they found Bowden in the woods. Buford found him. They were able to get first responders there immediately because the dog started just going crazy and barking its head off when it found Bowden in the woods. First responders got the boy. They brought him to the hospital, checked him out. He's fine. He's now home with his family, all thanks to Buford.
3: That's
0: the 6-year-old Anatolian Pyrenees.
3: That's so crazy, dude.
0: It's cool that, like, the boy and this dog have formed, like, this relationship with each other, that the dog was able to just track him down.
3: And knew exactly where he was going. And
0: just had, I'm sure the dog was able to track his scent, you know, into the woods. And that's just amazing, dude.
3: That was so cool.
0: What do people always say? We don't deserve dogs.
3: We don't. That's a prime example right there.
0: This dog right here is an absolute miracle right there. And that's why we do stories like this. It's all thanks to Audio Video Extremes, if I didn't say that already.
3: Yeah.
0: We want to thank them so much because for years they have been sponsoring Happy Hour. And for years I've been saying thank you, Audio Video Extremes. Because of you, we can bring in stories like that.
3: That's amazing, dude.
0: Well, on the way next, we got to look at your local news.
3: Okay.
0: The small town salute is only seconds away. Mm. And you maybe don't know this about the person that founded Snapchat. I got that coming up for you, and maybe it's just me when I bring something to the show that maybe only I find interesting. Mm. A lot of ground to cover, sir. We got to get into it next.
1: It's time now for the small town salute.
0: We want to say good morning to everybody listening in Badger, Minnesota, population 429. 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It can't be too hard to plow all 1.34 square miles. And that's why, Badger, Minnesota, you get today's small town salute.
1: That was your small town salute on the Kelly Jordan Show.
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0: Jennifer Leverins now joins us with a look at your news. Ba-da-ba-ba-ba. She has that and a couple of other stories for you. As she now joins us from our sister station's newsroom. That sister station is KNSI, but this is Jennifer Leverins. Hi, Jen.
16: Hi there. And fun fact, the McDonald's jingle, written by Justin Timberlake.
0: Yep, we did that in Maybe It's Just Me one
3: so
0: time.
3: So wild.
16: This look at news brought to you by Proven Spray Foam. Superior National Forest officials planning more prescribed burns this fall to reduce wildfire risk. Crews are targeting about 373 acres across three ranger districts. So the controlled burns will help clear out built-up brush and dead vegetation before it can fuel larger wildfires. So you remember this summer, lightning sparked wildfires that caused the closure of the entire Boundary Waters Canoe Area Wilderness.
0: A controlled burn seems so dangerous, doesn't it? Like, obviously they know what they're doing, but right. I'm saying it looks like it could get out of hand so fast. I like, know. One right. gust of wind and it's over.
16: McDonald's said Wednesday it's going to spend $8.5 billion over the next 10 years on global modernizations of its restaurants. They will include lockers to handle delivery orders more easily, more visible coffee preparation, bigger play areas, improved kitchen layouts, as well as introducing grilled chicken sandwiches and wraps in an experiment with products like egg bites and bowls to meet customer demands for healthier protein.
0: Or spend $8 billion to lower your prices back to when it was affordable fast food.
3: That would be nice, too.
16: Yeah, you could do that.
0: I'll go back. You lower the price, I'll go back. But
3: where's that dollar menu?
16: Right?
3: What happened to that? In the 90s? Yeah, can we get that back?
16: And then, finally, a new women's world record has been set for solving a 3x3 Rubik's Cube.
0: Oh, gosh. So what was it?
16: It was set by a 6-year-old.
0: Okay.
16: Yeah, so apparently speed cuber Leon Yunji broke the women's 3x3 average world record twice in 3 days.
3: What?
16: She posted averages of 4.52 and 4.7 seconds.
0: Dang. Holy. 1, 2, 3, 4. Solved Rubik's Cube. That's insane.
3: That's bonkers,
16: dude. Six.
0: Oh, my
3: gosh. Crazy.
0: Incredible. Incredible, man. Thank you, Jennifer Leverin. Snapchat was always not the success that it became. As a matter of fact, the founders of it tried a whole bunch of things before they landed on Snapchat. Well, what were some of those things? And what was Snapchat originally when it first started? Probably you don't even know this, Brian Riley.
3: Probably not.
0: We got it coming up next. When we do Maybe It's Just Me, when I bring something to the show that's possible, maybe only I find interesting. I think you're going to like this one, though. It's coming up next.

0: They almost quit right before their breakthrough.
1: Sometimes Kelly finds things interesting that no one else does. We mean absolutely no one. It's time for Maybe It's Just Me.
0: So, you maybe know the guys who created Snapchat. Spiegel and Murphy are their names.
2: I don't know them.
0: Personally?
2: Personally.
0: But they tried 34 different apps before they ended up landing on Snapchat. Did you know that?
2: No.
0: Their first one was about a college application. It was called Future Freshman. This sounds just so boring.
2: That sounds like a lot of fun.
0: Now, but this gives you a good lesson that, you know, if at first you don't succeed, right?
2: Try and try again.
0: And it was for high school seniors, teachers, and parents all to come onto this social network of kids that were going to be future freshmen in college.
2: Okay.
0: Absolutely nobody used it. They put it out there.
2: Shocking.
0: Nobody used Future Freshman. And they kept doing that. They kept putting out products that no one wanted. And even Snapchat, they almost gave up on because it was so clumsy when it first came out that nobody was using it. Now, when Snapchat first started, they called it Peekaboo.
2: Okay.
0: And it wasn't even an app. It was a website. So you would go on to Peekaboo, upload a photo of yourself, send it to somebody. After they looked at it, kind of like Snapchat, it would disappear. Once again, no one was using it.
2: Weird. Maybe it was the name.
0: Peekaboo?
2: Yeah.
0: It sounds dirty, really, to be honest with you.
2: Do you want to use an app called Peekaboo?
0: Like, I don't.
2: It just doesn't sound good.
0: But then they said, hey, wait a second. Phones have cameras. Why don't we turn this thing into an app? And then they came out with Snapchat. Once again, no one was using it.
2: Ugh.
0: Until they had their breakthrough when celebrities started discovering Snapchat and started talking about it. And that's when Snapchat came around because they started thinking, wait a second, why are we even doing this? Who wants a photo to disappear after you send it to somebody?
2: True.
0: But then they started thinking, oh, for cheating people, this will be good.
2: Oh, yeah.
0: You know, for those types of things, for, you know, maybe risque photos that you want to disappear. But can't you screenshot it?
2: Yeah, but then you get the notification on your end, like if the person screenshots it.
0: Okay, it tells
2: the
0: person.
2: Then you can see that they did it.
0: I've used Snapchat maybe twice in my entire life.
2: It's hot. It's on and popping, man.
0: It's just, is it though?
2: Dude, half the time you send me picture messages via text.
0: Yes.
2: Instead of sending me a text, you just send me a snap of the exact same thing you were going to picture message me. And you can leave a comment or message in it and be like, da da da da da, boat day is legit.
0: Can't we just do that through text?
2: I mean, you can, but there's an app for it called Snapchat, and you just snap and chat.
0: Okay. Yeah,
2: hey,
0: I don't,
2: hey man, I'm
0: I don't need another. Dude, I'm trying to get us on Instagram, all right? I've posted 2 days in a row on Instagram. Let me do one at a time.
2: Well, I mean, I can handle Instagram if you want to handle Snapchat. Figure that one out.
0: Nah, I'll pass.
2: Okay, well.
0: I don't need another app, dude. I don't need it. I want to use Peekaboo where I have to go onto a computer, upload a photo, and send it to you.
2: Yeah, if it's more difficult, you want to do it.
0: Hold on, let me get my laptop out.
2: Yeah, let me get this everything shot-cocked and ready to roll.
0: But, hey, at least you know that if you have a plan in mind and it's not working, the guys who invented Snapchat started out with something called Future Freshman, and it was a total flop.
2: Yeah.
0: And they had 33 flops after that until they finally landed on Snapchat.
2: Ugh.
0: And now it's the app that Brian loves.
2: I mean, I'm telling you, dude, you would actually enjoy it.
0: I don't need it. Why do I need it? I don't get why I need it.
2: It's not that you need it.
0: I don't need any of it, really.
2: Instead of being that guy sending picture text messages, send a Snapchat.
0: What's wrong with the picture text?
2: Nothing's wrong with it, but that's what Snapchat is for. It's just
0: I
2: a
0: think
2: quick,
0: Snapchat's
2: like,
0: dying.
2: Because you don't use it, it's automatically dead.
0: Dude, you know me. I got my finger on the pulse.
2: You have been on the pulse. I mean, all those boating shirts.
0: Of what's hot.
2: Yeah, especially with your
0: I'm
2: style.
0: I'm wearing a boating shirt today, as a matter of fact.
2: Sometimes I wonder if my boat is thinking about me, too. Yeah, you got your finger on the pulse, man. You're locked in.
0: Anyway, stick-to-itiveness is always going to get you to the finish line as a success. And the founders of Snapchat showed us that. And maybe you didn't find this one interesting. Maybe you did. Maybe you found it more inspirational than interesting. Either way, I liked it, and I don't mind saying fine. Maybe it's just me.
1: 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Missing you in the morning. 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
0: Kevin from the Boot Shack. What's going on, Kevin?
3: Hey, guys. Thanks for everybody coming out Saturday night. The Angel Reigns fundraiser went over great. When you listen to these vets and these people talk about what a difference it makes in their lives, like the guy that he said, just by going out there and bonding with the horses, and the one guy said, I don't know if I'd be here anymore if it wasn't for that, for the Angel Reigns. And you find out it costs $600 a month to maintain these horses between the different hay they need and the vet bills. And I think about the guy who was there over the weekend, got the Kenda Trek hunting boots and hiking boots that we sell. We've got them in size and width, all the way to 16s in both men's and ladies' sizes also. We can fit people to a T, and they change people's lives. So the guy that comes in, the dad comes in, he gets a pair because the son could walk all day in his, and he couldn't before. He goes, that's enough for me. Makes a big difference.
0: Where do they find you, Kevin?
3: Roosevelt Road, same building as Shooter's, the back half.
0: The boot shack, where the boots fit better.
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0: Police say he ignored their instructions to get out of the car and repeatedly approaching them. When they tried to detain him, he kicked the deputy right in the gut.
1: Oh, dude.
0: JTT out here throwing some kicks like he's Bruce Lee. Thomas was then hauled in and booked on suspicion of felony obstruction and public intoxication. No word on if he's got, you know, a trial date, if he had bond, any of that stuff.
1: What's the other kid's name from that show?
0: Zachary Ty Bryan.
1: That guy has just gone off the deep end. I was just watching this documentary about childhood actors, and it makes sense that they kind of go off the deep end because, like, a lot of these people that they were interviewing said, like, that was my family. You know, I was with them more than I was with my family, and I was 8, 9, 10 years old. And then the show is over. You're just thrown out onto the street.
0: Right.
1: And so it makes sense that they go off the deep end sometimes.
0: There's no structure.
1: It totally destroys their brain.
0: It 100% does. And Zachary Ty Bryan, by the way, is still behind bars for violating probation for domestic violence. So he's going to be in there for a while. Maybe he's got a new roommate in JTT coming to hang out with him as well. But either which way, I'm guessing Tim Allen, not a proud dad at this moment.
1: No.
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4: Minnesota families are tired from all the challenges over the past few years. More than anything, we're tired of politics as usual. Politicians in St. Paul ignored big problems. The problems got huge, and now those same elected officials claim to have the solution. Eric Putnam is one of those politicians. Here's the truth. While local prosecutors have estimated the fraud to be as high as $9 billion, Eric Putnam refused to hold state officials accountable. He voted against common sense solutions like requiring state agencies to publish plans to combat waste, fraud, and abuse. He even opposed holding accountable the state officials who failed us despite evidence that fraud totaled billions of dollars. But now it's campaign season, and Putnam is claiming otherwise. Those are the same old political games that have gotten us into this mess. Don't reward politics as usual. Let's get Minnesota back on track. And that starts with opposing Eric Putnam in November. This independent expenditure is paid for by ProJobs Majority. It is not coordinated with or approved by any candidate, nor is any candidate responsible for it.
5: 15, 10, 5, touchdown!
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4: 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In today's laughter at 20 after, comedian Zoltan Kazaz talks about arguing with his wife.
5: 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It's about facts and how she feels about them.
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1: We want to say good morning to everybody listening in Badger, Minnesota, population 429. 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
0: That was your Small Town Salute on the Kelly Jordan Show.
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0: 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It's Wild Country 99. What's up? It's Brian Riley. Welcome in to Thursday, inching our way closer to the weekend. 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

New week, new me. 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I'm losing to him in sports, which he does not watch. 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
9: Minnesota families are tired from all the challenges over the past few years. More than anything, we're tired of politics as usual. Politicians in St. Paul ignored big problems. The problems got huge, and now those same elected officials claim to have the solution. Eric Putnam is one of those politicians. Here's the truth. While local prosecutors have estimated the fraud to be as high as $9 billion, Eric Putnam refused to hold state officials accountable. He voted against common sense solutions like requiring state agencies to publish plans to combat waste, fraud, and abuse. He even opposed holding accountable the state officials who failed us despite evidence that fraud totaled billions of dollars. But now it's campaign season, and Putnam is claiming otherwise. Those are the same old political games that have gotten us into this mess. Don't reward politics as usual. Let's get Minnesota back on track. And that starts with opposing Eric Putnam in November. This independent expenditure is paid for by ProJobs Majority. It is not coordinated with or approved by any candidate, nor is any candidate responsible for it.
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Girl.

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Utah's number one for new country. It's Wild Country 99. And as a millennial, my hand is raised, and I want to apologize for doing this because I am 100% in the majority for this one. And Gen Zers don't like it, and I get it. Details coming up in a bit. Right now, Ella Langley, Wild Country 99. See?

I'm going to tell you this right now. My bad. 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And Gen Zers are like, can you stop? You don't have to, because it's coming off as passive aggressive. They say an emoji is fine or nothing at all. That's how we should do it. But what if it actually is funny? Like, can I throw in an LOL?

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5: 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As a prosecutor, he took on dangerous criminals and put them behind bars. As a trial attorney, he took on big corporations and won. 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

Jason Aldean, Wild Country 99, and a big thank you to everybody that jumped aboard the exclusive Kelly Jordan Show hats with Minnie Hatco. We're done. We're done selling them. So if you bought one, get ready. I got a text yesterday saying he's working on them. They should be in the mail soon. So get ready to look good and keep an eye out. We might be doing this again. It's all thanks to Minnie Hatco.

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You know, I didn't have this on my bingo card for 2026. Wild Country 99, Brian Riley. Jonathan Taylor Thomas, you know, the heartthrob of the 90s, was arrested for kicking a police officer. Also, for being drunk in public, which I'm assuming that had something to do with kicking the police officer. Now, I wouldn't have expected that out of JTT. Maybe his brother, but not him. Why is he

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3: 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More than anything, we're tired of politics as usual. Politicians in St. Paul ignored big problems. The problems got huge, and now those same elected officials claim to have the solution. Eric Putnam is one of those politicians. Here's the truth. While local prosecutors have estimated the fraud to be as high as $9 billion, Eric Putnam refused to hold state officials accountable. He voted against common sense solutions like requiring state agencies to publish plans to combat waste, fraud, and abuse. He even opposed holding accountable the state officials who failed us despite evidence that fraud totaled billions of dollars. But now it's campaign season, and Putnam is claiming otherwise. Those are the same old political games that have gotten us into this mess. Don't reward politics as usual. Let's get Minnesota back on track. And that starts with opposing Eric Putnam in November. This independent expenditure is paid for by ProJobs Majority. It is not coordinated with or approved by any candidate, nor is any candidate responsible for it.
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Thomas Rhett, St. Cloud's number one for New Country, Wild Country 99. And I feel like these people are right. Online, people are talking about things that are wildly overrated. For example, making movies for a living. 18 hours on set sounds terrible. Owning a boat, the acronym Bust Out Another Thousand makes sense. Also, business travel. Because it sounds like everything's going to be great until you realize the hotel you're at, not always the best. Why?

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So rumor is Jelly Roll's just like done with music, I guess. It's Wild Country 99. Now, granted, he didn't outright say he's done, but he said that he's accomplished everything he's wanted to accomplish. So now he might go into the ministry world or something. First minister with a face tattoo that I know of.

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It's Wild Country 99. 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

know what the best part about Thursday is? 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Wild Country 99, Brian Riley. And tomorrow on the Kelly Jordan Show, we're making Friday feel like a party. 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

Noah Langley, Morgan Wallen, St. Cloud's number one for New Country, Wild Country 99. 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
1: 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Like, we don't have any more.

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1: 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Thanks to LJ Plumbing. Here's Kane Brown. Hey, it's

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The newest member after X number of years. Shout out to him, dude. That...

0: seconds is all that stands between you and thousands of dollars. 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

0: This is Wild Country 99. Good afternoon. What's going on? We're Chris and Chelsea.
1: Hey.
0: It's going to be a great, what is today? Thursday.
1: It's a Thursday. All day.
0: September
1: 24th.
0: My days are all off today. It's National Punctuation Day today, which is kind of cool.
1: Exclamation point. Wham!
0: I abuse the heck out of exclamation points.
1: I just sent somebody a text, and I'm a very excited speaker, and I just realized every single one of my four sentences had three exclamation points.
0: Were you trying to get your point across? That aggressively,
1: or what? I was just so excited for him because he listened to me on my social media presentation on the summit, and he's like, look what I did. And I said, oh, it's such a great job. Exclamation point, exclamation point. I'm so proud of you. Exclamation point, exclamation point.
0: Did he send any back, or is he just like, wow, this chick is weird?
1: I was shocked that he even sent that to me. No, he gets it. He's not a man of many words.
0: Okay.
1: Ironically, for being in radio.
0: I'd rather use an exclamation point than a period, though. Periods seem overrated in text.
1: They seem very finite.
0: They do. You don't need to put a period at the end of your text. My oldest daughter is actually teaching me that right now. So.
1: Well, they also don't capitalize their I's either. So
0: yeah, it's actually true.

0: say so. So another actor from the TV show Home Improvement from back in the day. Remember watching that?
1: Oh, yeah. Oh, yeah, because I had a crush on the one that you're about to talk about.
0: Another actor has been arrested.
1: Simba was arrested. Mufasa would be so disappointed.
0: So who was the other kid that got arrested? That was the oldest kid, right?
1: Zach.
0: Zach got, I don't remember what his real name was. It doesn't really matter. So Zach got arrested originally. We all know that Tim Taylor got arrested back in the 70s.
1: Yeah.
0: He got wrapped up with narcotics, I believe. Trafficking. But he did his time. He learned his lesson.
1: Trafficking? You can't just throw that word out.
0: And he just, he served his time in federal prison, and then he got back out and made something of his life.
1: Yep.
0: But these kid actors, man, their whole kid family, just a bunch of troublemakers.
1: Okay, Zachary Bryan. Zach is the one who's just garbage. And I try to have a lot of grace for humans. He's the one who is a repetitive DV, domestic violence offender,
0: so
1: and a drunk.
0: He violated his parole, I think, last year.
1: So and restraining orders.
0: I think he's back in jail. This time, it's the middle kid, right?
1: Yes!
0: JTT. I thought he was the wholesome kid.
1: Randy, a.k.a. Simba. He was the voice of Simba in The Lion King.
0: Was he?
1: Yeah, it was the kid Simba.
0: So he was pulled over.
1: He wasn't driving.
0: He was a passenger. He was
1: so.
0: A passenger. He appeared intoxicated. So, and then
1: yeah, thank God he wasn't driving drunk.
0: He continually went up to the deputies as they're trying to do their investigation.
1: He was being uncooperative.
0: And then they were going to detain him or arrest him. And then he tried to kick a cop in the stomach, which is not a good thing.
1: But he's so short. I don't know if it landed or not. And they have on like Kevlar gear and
0: right.
1: Oh, Simba.
0: That little
1: kid. Stop it.
0: So the only kid now is the youngest kid that hasn't been arrested from the show. Everybody else? Oh, the mom, Patricia Richardson. She hasn't been arrested yet either.
1: Patricia's wholesome. She's fine. Taryn is like a hippie now. He avoids acting like the plague. He has long hair.
0: He's probably going to get busted on narcotics at some point.
1: No.
0: Not that kind of hippie?
1: He's super pure.
0: Okay.
1: Taryn's... I pray. He was the youngest brother. Typically, the youngest brothers get in the most trouble.
0: Yeah.
1: But I was shocked with JTT getting mad at the cops. Like, what was going on with him?
0: Man, you talk about older siblings having a bad influence on people. Jeez.
1: I loved him so much. I had posters of him.
0: You did?
1: That I would kiss with my lip smacker, cotton candy flavored lip smacker.
0: He had the blonde hair and like the pullover, the comb over.
1: Right? Oh, yeah. He had that classic 1990s kid, like almost mushroom haircut.
0: Yeah.
1: That only looks good on certain kids.
0: But the younger kid was the least attractive. Right, as far as when it comes to
1: he was kind of.
0: He was different.
1: He still is kind of. We'll just say he's just a little different, Chris.
0: Okay, listen, I'm not judging. I'm just saying.
1: That's exactly a judgment.
0: The oldest kid looked like a little meathead for a kid, and then JTT, yeah, he was like the heartthrob. All the chicks loved him.
1: Stone Cold Fox.
0: And then the younger kid, like, eh, no.
1: What's next?
0: I don't know.
1: What's Tim gonna say? What's Mufasa gonna say?
0: Did the neighbor? Did Wilson? Is that his name? Did he get arrested? Actually, I don't think...
1: No, he minds his own business. He stays behind the fence, man.
0: I think he's dead, isn't he?
1: Wow.
0: I probably should have done the research on this.
1: Yeah. You're hurting my little 90s heart right now.
0: I guess so. Al Borland, he was never arrested either, I don't think.
1: Nope. Brad, Randy, Mark, get your stuff together.
0: That's right. Be like Wilson.
1: Yeah, quiet.
0: Except stay alive.
1: Yeah. Would you stop?
0: I know, I'm just terrible today. I apologize.
1: Roll out.
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5: 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Eric Putnam is one of those politicians. Here's the truth. While local prosecutors have estimated the fraud to be as high as $9 billion, Eric Putnam refused to hold state officials accountable. 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But now it's campaign season, and Putnam is claiming otherwise. Those are the same old political games that have gotten us into this mess. Don't reward politics as usual. Let's get Minnesota back on track. And that starts with opposing Eric Putnam in November. 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It is not coordinated with or approved by any candidate, nor is any candidate responsible for it.
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0: Wild Country 99, Chris and Chelsea. How about a comedy show on Saturday night?
1: Maybe yes.
0: You're looking to take your girl out somewhere. You want to go to a comedy show, which is always fun for a date night.
1: And it's not just comedy. It's magic.
0: It's the sleight of comedy tour. It's going down at the Red Carpet Event Center, downtown St. Cloud.
1: So much fun this Saturday.
0: Saturday night, 6 mm-hmm. o'clock, doors open, 7 o'clock a show. And they have numerous comedians that are going to get you laughing.
1: Yeah.
0: And girls, I'm telling you what, you take a girl there and a girl starts laughing, whether you're funny or not. If she's laughing, then she's going to be in a good mood all night long.
1: So maybe.
0: You know what that leads to?
1: A nice dinner?
0: Yes.
1: Following?
0: Exactly.
1: We've got Ben Nemzer, Jean-Pierre Parent, Matt DeCero, and then Fred Bevel, who we know of. Fred's hilarious. He's a great host.
0: He's going to be the host. You can get tickets at the door, or if you want free ones, we are giving them away again today.
1: Yes.
0: So if you want to get hooked up, just text us the word
1: comedy
0: right now, comedy, to 320-656-WILD. And again today, we'll just grab a bunch of winners.
1: Woo!
0: And we'll hook them up with comedy show tickets for the red carpet Saturday night with Wild Country 99. Another

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0: So, Mom, if you want your kids to listen, this lady says this is how you get them to do it.
1: Listen, Linda, listen.
0: This is what she calls surefire parenting advice that gets your kids to listen to you.
1: Something tells me that this was not the 80s, 90s tactics that my parents were using on us kids.
0: No, because usually when the kids aren't listening, you know, like back in the day specifically, we get yelled at.
1: Mm-hmm.
0: Like the parents would raise their voice. Why don't you ever listen to me?
1: And it's true because we didn't listen to them saying it nicely the 25 times earlier.
0: This mom says you should do the exact opposite.
2: The best piece of advice I've ever heard in my entire life is instead of yelling at a child, whisper.
1: Mm.
2: I'm telling you, they listen so much better because they're confused as to why you started whispering. And then they have to be quiet to hear what you're saying. I'm telling you, it is genius. It works so well.
0: We need a toddler, like a middle-aged kid around to try this on.
1: I love it.
0: We don't have any here at the radio station.
1: Just talk really quiet.
0: Next time I see a kid, I don't think it'd work in public. Like if you went up to a kid and you started whispering it to him.
1: They might. They'd be like, what?
0: They'd be like, who are you?
1: Or they'd think that they were deaf, and so they're naturally going to lean into you.
0: Or they think there's something wrong with you.
1: When I get really serious, my voice does get quieter. I'm not whispering, but it does lower. I hate yelling. I hate being yelled
0: maybe
1: at.
0: Maybe couples should try that when they're arguing or fighting with each other. Instead of raising your voice to get your point across, just whisper to the other person.
1: And they do. They have to lean in.
0: I'm going
1: to
0: try that with you one of these
1: days.
0: Take
1: a deep breath. Well, when do we ever fight?
0: When you do something that maybe I don't agree with. Normally, I just like whatever. Normally, I wouldn't get this.
1: Does this happen often?
0: No, not really.
1: Okay.
0: I'm not saying you're perfect, but you know, you're right up there, right?
1: The dang near.
0: So yeah, instead of raising my voice to get you to do something, I'm just going to whisper. I'll be like, you know.
1: I feel like I'm whispering anyways because you're going deaf.
0: Chelsea, you see that vacuum over there?
1: You can use it.
0: That vacuum isn't going to turn itself on.
1: Do you need the carpets? Do you need me to show you how to vacuum?
0: No. That sandwich isn't going to make itself, Chelsea. Now people are like, how dare he?
1: Oh, Chris.
0: That's why I whispered. Not many people can actually hear what I just said. Therefore, I can't be put in the doghouse by our listeners and you. So therefore, I can't get in trouble. But try the whispering method next time with your kids and let us know if it works.
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0: going after the disco
1: so
0: sound.
1: So hot, man. I love it. Well, that's the theme. She's a 70s chick. It's great rhythm. It's super catchy.
0: So I was correct. It was Ella Langley's legs and Lambert's legs. So.
1: It is.
0: You know, I can recognize you by your legs too, Chelsea. Don't feel left out over
1: You're
0: here.
1: You're going to recognize me by a knuckle sandwich here in about 2 seconds.
0: I'm just saying.
1: No, I'm super excited. New music from Miranda Lambert with Ella Langley. They also co-wrote Choosing Texas together. I mean, these women, they're a powerhouse.
0: Do we know when the album comes out?
1: Drops October 2nd.
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0: Minnesota families are tired from all the challenges over the past few years. More than anything, we're tired of politics as usual. Politicians in St. Paul ignored big problems. The problems got huge, and now those same elected officials claim to have the solution. Eric Putnam is one of those politicians. Here's the truth. While local prosecutors have estimated the fraud to be as high as $9 billion, Eric Putnam refused to hold state officials accountable. He voted against common sense solutions like requiring state agencies to publish plans to combat waste, fraud, and abuse. He even opposed holding accountable the state officials who failed us despite evidence that fraud totaled billions of dollars. But now it's campaign season, and Putnam is claiming otherwise. Those are the same old political games that have gotten us into this mess. Don't reward politics as usual. Let's get Minnesota back on track. And that starts with opposing Eric Putnam in November. This independent expenditure is paid for by ProJobs Majority. It is not coordinated with or approved by any candidate, nor is any candidate responsible for it.
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0: So it's hard to believe tomorrow's Friday already.
1: I can't wait.
0: Which means 5 to 7, we're going to be at Ultimate Sports Bar and Grill in Wade Park for another
2: finally Friday,
0: giving away concert tickets. We do have this confirmed.
1: Yes.
0: Zac Brown Band concert tickets.
1: So good. So much fun. And?
0: Free food and drink.
1: And?
0: And a whole lot more. So we hope you join us.
1: It's going to be a hoot and a holler.
0: Ice cold drinks, happy hour from 5 until 6. And then we play games. And everybody just has a really good time.
1: Yeah, it's finally Friday.
0: We'll see you at Ultimate tomorrow starting at 5. Chris and Chelsea at Wild Country 99. Wait.

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1: So if you haven't made your football picks for week number 3 yet with our Pigskin Pick'em Challenge at wildcountry99.com, do so because week 3 starts tonight.
2: It's so easy to. They even lay out the stats. All you got to do is just click, which team do you want, submit, and then you're in for $100 if you get the most correct that week.
1: You know what's fun this year is we have a lot of people that are participating and playing, trying to win the $100 weekly.
2: That's exciting too.
1: There's more girls than guys playing from week to week. I love
2: Why does that surprise you?
1: I love seeing that. In the first 2 weeks, two chicks won.
2: There you go.
1: So

0: Either chicks know a thing or two about football, or they're just getting lucky. Whatever, it doesn't matter.
1: It's just a lot of fun.
0: They probably don't know a ton about football.
1: We know more than what you think. In fact, Taylor Swift was schooling Tom Cruise on football. She knows more about... Don't underestimate a woman.
0: Why was Tom Cruise in her suite? That's just weird.
1: Because he was in between movies, and where else... You can't stick him down below.
0: He's old enough to be her dad.
1: Freaking Cruise.
0: What do they have in common that they're talking about?
1: Movies. He wants to do a movie with her.
0: What?
1: Yeah, he thinks she's brilliant.
0: As long as Travis Kelce's not in it.
1: And they each... You know he is.
0: Oh, jeez.
1: Speaking of which, I can't wait for... this. What is the Adam Sandler movie? The third?
0: Anyway, so make your picks for the week three, and let's try to get you $100. And there's grand prizes involved with this, too.
1: Thanks to Yarmin Ford.
0: Yeah, thanks to our friends at Yarmin Ford. Spencer, our celebrity picker from Yarmin, he's going to be making his picks as well. And follow along and try to beat us and win some cash. Do so right now, wildcountry99.com. Or just text the word...
1: Football
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2: I just get in my car after a long, hard day, and I just turn on the radio. It's awesome.
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0: for Chris and Chelsea's Truth or Trash. Two of the following are true, one is not. Can you pick out the trash?
1: All right, I need something to write with here because I'm going to dominate because the theme is football today.
2: Mm-hmm.
1: Why she's going to give me football statements, I have no idea.
2: Because you're a little, you need to be humbled a little bit. So I'm gonna bake you up some humble pie, and I know how much you love my baking.
1: If I don't identify the false statement on a football themed,
2: you need to do a push up
1: version. Nah, that's too much. This floor,
2: a single push up.
1: This floor here in the studio hasn't been vacuumed in probably 20 years. I refuse to touch it.
2: What?
1: The floor.
2: Okay, so if I beat you in this truth or trash with football themed questions, you have to say, huzzah, huzzah, Chelsea is the queen of the north.
1: Oh my gosh. That's ridiculous. All right, what do you got?
2: Okay, here we go. Statement number one. Two of these are true, one's trash. The Minnesota Vikings' iconic horn logo was drawn by a sports cartoonist named Jim Marshall. Statement two. The Purple People Eaters' defensive players actually hated that nickname. Hated it. And statement three, the NFL's one-yard hash marks, those are the little white marks on the field.
1: Yes, I'm familiar.
2: Okay. The NFL's one-yard hash marks were invented by a Wisconsin native.
1: What did they use before that?
2: They're meant, I don't know what you guys did, lumps of grass.
1: Spray paint?
2: Yeah.
1: They didn't have that back in the day.
2: Instead of a hash mark. Maybe they just yards. I don't know.
1: They didn't do feet, obviously. How many feet in a yard, Chelsea?
2: Three.
1: There you go. Why'd you hesitate there? You're like, what?
2: Because I'm running the board. I'm asking the questions here.
1: Okay.
2: The statements.
1: Right off the bat, I'm thinking number one is probably false.
2: Really?
1: Yeah. Because okay. Jim Marshall was a player, not a comedian or an artist. The Purple People Eaters, I don't recall ever hearing that they hated that name. I don't know why they would care. Although it isn't really a glamorous name, is it? Like, I don't want to eat people. It's kind of a weird name. I don't want to be a people eater. And then number three, what was that one again?
2: The NFL's one-yard hash marks were invented by a Wisconsin native.
1: I like the hash marks, so I don't want it to be a Wisconsin person. Because I really don't care for the Packers.
2: Fair.
1: Or pretty much anybody in Wisconsin, for that matter.
2: Fair.
1: I'm just kidding. Love Wisconsin.
2: He's lying.
1: Like their cheese.
2: That's trash. I mean, cheese is good.
1: I'm still thinking number one is probably false, but then again, the Purple People Eater one. By the way, if anybody knows this,
2: text them.
1: 320-656-9453 is the text number. Let me know. I can look at your text, but I can't Google this. I can't AI it. Can't AI my way out of this mess.
2: Mm-mm.
1: And make myself a champion here today. And
2: the super duper football genius.
1: The football genius. So give me a second. I think I know which way I'm going to go on this.
2: Okay.
1: Maybe I'll surprise you and go with number three. That's trash, you know? You never know. I'm going to read the text coming in, and I'll get my final answer, and hopefully I'll conquer today's truth or trash with Chris and Chelsea. We'll do that coming up next.
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1: Let's go.
0: Bring the whole family
1: up. Come
0: on. Each person gets a cart. Why not?
1: And how you score this also revolves around food, all of which you can get at Coburn's. It's our bracket.
0: It's our Fill the Fridge Game Day Food Face-Off. We have a round of eight staple items that you would normally have when you're maybe watching a game.
1: They're so good.
0: Wings, pizza, burgers, brats, nachos, chili, buffalo chicken dip, and loaded tater skins.
1: Ooh, and nachos.
0: Nachos on there, too. Yeah.
1: Oh, so good. Who's in the lead right now? I know Wings is dominating.
0: Wings will probably move on to the next round.
1: Tommy, like Wingy.
0: Burgers is kind of in a dead heat right now. I wish loaded tater skins got a little more love.
1: Oh, they're so dang good. Whoever invented a loaded potato skin?
0: Here's the thing.
1: You.
0: It's like with loaded potato skins, the reason maybe they're not doing so well, I think most people love them.
1: Yeah.
0: But they take a lot of work to make.
1: Well,
0: it's not easy.
1: Well, they fill. Well, yeah, they kind of are. You just bake them and load them up.
0: And you cut them and you have to scoop off the middle.
1: But it's a lot of starch when people want to like be munching on something for 3 hours watching the game.
0: What if you took loaded tater skins and you topped it with buffalo chicken dip and then ate it? That would be good, too.
1: And sprinkled with blue cheese.
0: Anyway, we're not doing that. So basically, it's our first round. We're going to get to round number two towards the end of the week.
1: Yeah.
0: Every vote, you can vote daily. Every vote, every round gets you in to win $500.
1: Thanks to Coburn's.
0: Coburn's. 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
3: Minnesota families are tired from all the challenges over the past few years. More than anything, we're tired of politics as usual. Politicians in St. Paul ignored big problems. The problems got huge, and now those same elected officials claim to have the solution. Eric Putnam is one of those politicians. Here's the truth. While local prosecutors have estimated the fraud to be as high as $9 billion, Eric Putnam refused to hold state officials accountable. He voted against common sense solutions like requiring state agencies to publish plans to combat waste, fraud, and abuse. He even opposed holding accountable the state officials who failed us despite evidence that fraud totaled billions of dollars. But now it's campaign season, and Putnam is claiming otherwise. Those are the same old political games that have gotten us into this mess. Don't reward politics as usual. Let's get Minnesota back on track. And that starts with opposing Eric Putnam in November. This independent expenditure is paid for by ProJobs Majority. It is not coordinated with or approved by any candidate, nor is any candidate responsible for it.
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16: Strength isn't just measured in concrete. It's measured in the people behind it. The people who show up before sunrise, take pride in a hard day's work, and still believe a handshake means something. 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